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6: I'm a real big rule breaker. So the other night, I called my gal pal and I was like, hey girl, it's 11:45. What are you doing? She was like, watching TV. And I was like, great. I'm going to come pick you up and we're going to have an adult sleepover. Impromptu, ready to go. She was at my house. We were like singing into our hairbrush, like acting like it was like 1997. It was fantastic. And I just want to say, solo YOLO, do that.
7: Yes, adult sleepover should totally be a thing. Because look, we're on the air until midnight, but on the weekends, a little thing about us, we like to go to bed early. When's the last time you had a gal pal over and just chatted, drank wine, and slept over? I had a

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1: Brush your teeth.
2: That's some grease, right? What she was talking about? That was hair, right?
1: She was talking about her hair. Oh, but, okay. You know, you could really just like sing a song anytime you brush your teeth. You're supposed to brush your teeth for 60 seconds at least every single day, twice a day, once in the morning and once at night. Do you do this, though?
2: Brush my teeth? Yes, I do. I brush my teeth. But multiple...
1: But do you sing a song? Do you sing a song while you're brushing your teeth to make sure that you brush long enough?
2: Apparently, what you're supposed to do your, like, the ABCs. And once you get, like, do the ABCs, that's long enough. But I know it's really bad because I have, like, that electric one and it's set to a timer. But there's times where I'm like, is the timer broke? Because it feels like I've been brushing for a really long time.
1: I will say also, though, that I'm a little shocked. A lot of people say if you brush your teeth three times a day, you're going to have a longer life. I don't know if I can fit extra time in my day. Like, I'm already brushing enough, right?
2: Like, maybe, what, because you're exercising more for, like, a huge movement?
1: No, it's because it's taking the bacteria out of your mouth, apparently.
2: Oh, yeah. That too. Just a chance.

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1: So Donnie, a new study says 81% of college grads wish they were taught more life skills.
2: Okay, if you don't have any life skills by the time you've reached college, you're not making it. Am I wrong?
1: Good luck out there, kids.
2: It's a hard knock life.

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1: Would you attend a wedding where there was a crazy dress code? Donnie Lauren, Pop Crush Nights. So a billionaire, well, first of all, I don't have any billionaire friends, but a billionaire has a 9-page dress code. For me, I'm out. Sorry. 1 page is too much. 9? Nope. I'm not attending.
2: I mean, I'm a girl who loves a wedding. So yeah, give me the 9 pages. I'll do my very best. Best foot forward.
1: Yeah. No. Would you attend? 1-888-900-5217.
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0: awkward moment at a bar. 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One of the bartenders, stop, even though I've seen them many, many times, gave me their number. Now I feel off. Can I go there still?
1: Yes, absolutely. You're going to go there. You're going to have a great time. You're going to figure it out if you want to date that person potentially.
0: I don't.
1: Oh, you don't?
0: I don't need to figure it out.
1: I mean, nobody turns down free drinks, right?
0: I know, but I feel like it's so awkward. Eventually, the person's going to be like, hey, you hitting me up or not?
1: No, I think you just show up and just have a good happy hour and call it a day. I mean, maybe I'm wrong, though. Let's get some advice from the crew. Hit us up in the DMs right there on the Pop Crush app. I can't.

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4: Me not working hard. Yeah, right, picture that with a Kodak. Or better yet, go to Times Square, take a picture of me with a Kodak. Took my life from negative to positive, I just want y'all to know that. And tonight, let's enjoy life.

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1: I was younger and I was smarter then. You got me. Do you ever make plans like a week in advance, 2 weeks in advance, day of? You're like, why did I make that plan?
2: I'm actually really glad that you reminded me because I need to follow up on something probably right now.
1: It's awful. But why do we do this? When they're like, oh, hey, do you want to come to this thing like 2 weeks from now? And you're like, oh my God, that sounds amazing. Oh, that sounds so much fun. And then day of, you're like, why in the heck did I agree to do that?
2: How am I supposed to predict where my energy level is going to be 2 weeks away from now?
1: Literally. Oh, it's awful. But also, how do you get out of it? Is it bad to cancel? It is bad to cancel, right?
2: Yeah, you have to go. You have to go.
1: Fine.
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16: I'm meteorologist Mandy Faluber with your updated forecast.
2: Lows dip down to about 64, with fog and spots tonight under mainly clear skies. Winds out of the northeast, around 5 miles per hour. High temperatures reach up to 91 tomorrow. Sunshine mixed with clouds at times. Thunderstorms likely. Tomorrow night, lows around 66, cloudy. That's the latest forecast on I-94. Currently 88.
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1: Did a monkey make you cry this week? Lauren Snap, Donny Beach, and Pop Crush Nights. I have been unapologetically sobbing on my couch over Punch the Monkey, who is the monkey that got bullied by his family and his friends at the zoo, and then they ended up finding him a new zoo, and it looks like now he's got a friend that they are selling at IKEA. So if you've got like a pet and you want to get them a cute little toy, definitely do that. But like, why am I so emotionally attached to a monkey?
2: Because he carries around a stuffed orangutan animal. Like, this monkey, it has a better personality than half the men I've dated. Like, this monkey has a life. And if you see now, like, there's like videos of him, he's like living his best life in the zoo. You know, we don't root for a lot of people, but Punch the Monkey, I'm rooting for you, baby.
1: Same.

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1: 20 nuggets, a quarter pounder, large fries, Oreo McFlurry, apple pie, and maybe a side of cheeseburgers for later. Yeah, heart attack. What did happen? That is Mark Zuckerberg's McDonald's order. Can you believe? That's wild. Mine is 2 McChickens, no lettuce. I don't want that healthy stuff. 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
1: You know that times are tough when people are saying that they have to co-own a home with their friend? So co-ownership is booming. Lots of folks out there teaming up with their bestie, buying a home, living it together, and then they split the profit and go buy their actual home. Look, what are we doing?
2: Oh my God, this is crazy. Me and my friends have really talked about that. We want to buy a vacation home together in Palm Springs. And so it's like, okay, if we all split in, we can all use it and we all have co-ownership. Oh my God, I didn't realize we were on trend. I didn't realize
1: that
2: was
1: so trendy. Also, when you go ahead and put that contract together, can you add one to the list? Because I'd like in on that.
2: Yeah, you could use it forever. You just Venmo me at Johnny Meepo for every night. And I need a $10,000 deposit.
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1: Lauren Snap and Donnie Meacham in with you tonight. So Donnie, I need you to do me a favor. Put your hands together. Little claps. Come on. All right, guys. I'm looking at Donnie's fingers and there's something bizarre that is happening with Donnie's hands tonight. We're going to talk about it. He looks very concerned. It's going to be a medical mystery and I'm going to reveal it. Hang with us.
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12: The Subway thing was
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12: crazy.
11: You did a Subway thing?
12: Yeah, I worked with Subway. We did...
11: Subway sandwiches.
12: Yeah, Subway sandwiches.
11: Sick.
12: Yeah,
11: okay.
12: I had to do one giant logo on this, dude. They paid me $50,000 to do... Yeah, that was cool.
11: All right, I'm gonna have to look that up.
12: You didn't see that?
11: No, dude.
12: Oh, this... It was for free Subway for life.
11: Yeah, okay.
12: And they contacted me or they're like, "We do this event with us." And I was like, "Sick, Subway, you know,
11: yeah,
12: huge, bigger than McDonald's."
11: Yeah,
12: they're everywhere.
11: Yeah,
12: you know, it's not that good, but they're everywhere.
11: They are.
12: Yeah,
11: everywhere.
12: It's horrible, but
11: yeah.
12: But it was cool that they hit me up, and people had to, you know, they camped out like night before. They had to be in line. There's only so many tattoos that were gonna get done, and only one person was going to get Subway for life.
11: Thanks for listening to that little snippet. 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
14: I'm meteorologist Mandy Faluber with your updated forecast. Lows dip down to about 64 with fog and spots tonight under mainly clear skies. Winds out of the northeast around 5 miles per hour. High temperatures reach up to 91 tomorrow. Sunshine mixed with clouds at times. Thunderstorms likely. Tomorrow night, lows around 66, cloudy. That's the latest forecast on I-94. Currently 88.
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1: Birds of a feather, they flock together. We're talking birds tonight. Lauren Snap, Donnie Meacham. Just talking about your grandmother's bird. What happened?
2: My poor granny. You know, growing up, she, you know, left her husband, thank God. And then she didn't have any friends. She had this bird. Obsessed with this bird. But she used to just let it fly around the house. You know, I'm like, okay, bird, you know, whatever. I, as a child, was like, oh my gosh, you know, the bird, I wonder if the bird would like to see outside and maybe it would come back. So I opened the door and was like, oh, go see the outside. Let the bird out. It never came back. She didn't cry when she got divorced. She didn't cry. Lots of things. She sobbed for days when I let that bird out of the house.
1: Donnie, that was the dumbest.

0: many hours of sleep do you get at night? 1-888-952-17. 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
1: Yeah, you know how, you know it's easy to sleep 13 hours a night when you're rich. 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
2: 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And that makes me so happy to say I would probably be an otter.
3: 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I'd be like, okay, yeah, okay, bury me. Okay, yes, I'm over today. Boop.
2: Let us know what your spirit animal is. 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
1: Awkward moment at a bar. Donnie, Lauren, hang it. I need to know, what do I do? I was at a bar with friends, a bar that I go to all the time. One of the bartenders, stop, you know, I've seen them many, many times, gave me their number. Now I feel out. Can I go there still?
2: Yes, absolutely. You're going to go there. You're going to have a great time. You're going to figure it out if you want to date that person potentially.
1: I don't.
2: Oh, you don't?
1: I don't need to figure it out.
2: I mean, nobody turns down free drinks, right?
1: I know, but I feel like it's so awkward. Eventually, the person's going to be like, hey, you hitting me up or not?
2: No, I think you just show up and just have a good happy hour and call it a day. I mean, maybe I'm wrong, though. Let's get some advice from the crew. Hit us up in the DMs right there on the Pop Crush app.

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3: I'm a real big rule breaker. So the other night, I called my gal pal, and I was like, hey girl, it's 11:45. What are you doing? She was like, watching TV. And I was like, great. I'm going to come pick you up, and we're going to have an adult sleepover. Impromptu, ready to go. She was at my house. We were like singing into our hairbrush, like acting like it was like 1997. It was fantastic. And I just want to say, solo YOLO, do that.
4: Yes, adult sleepover should totally be a thing. Because look, we're on the air until midnight, but on the weekends, a little thing about us, we like to go to bed early. When's the last time you had a gal pal over and just chatted, drank wine, and slept over?

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1: Some like it hot, some like it cold, some like it really, really spicy, which is where we're at right now. So there's a huge spike in the spice, and a lot of people are like, wow, that's really hot. And I'm pointing fingers. I'm just going to go ahead and say it. I'm pointing fingers at the younger generation because apparently your spice tolerance is through the roof.
2: Yeah, spice is in. I talk about McDonald's a lot because I love me some McDonald's. The McCrispy, so they have like a Cajun McCrispy. I tried it with that sauce. It was burning my mouth. I was like, there's no way people are enjoying how freaking spicy this is.
1: No, I have a blister literally on my tongue right now. I've been struggling with all night because of that Cajun sauce. I didn't want to tell you why. Yeah, it's so spicy.
0: That's something to say. Hit that chat button on the Pop Crush app. Pop Crush Nights.
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16: I'm meteorologist Mandy Faluber with your updated forecast. Lows dip down to about 64. With fog and spots tonight under mainly clear skies. Winds out of the northeast, around 5 miles per hour. High temperatures reach up to 91 tomorrow. Sunshine mixed with clouds at times. thunderstorms likely. Tomorrow night, lows around 66, cloudy. That's the latest forecast on I-94. Currently 88.
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1: Brush your teeth.
2: That's some grease, right? What was she talking about? That was hair, right?
1: She was talking about her hair. Oh. But, you know, you could really just, like, sing a song anytime you brush your teeth. You're supposed to brush your teeth for 60 seconds at least every single day, twice a day, once in the morning and once at night. Do you do this, though?
2: Brush my teeth? Yes, I do. I brush my teeth. But multiple...
1: But do you sing a song? Do you sing a song while you're brushing your teeth to make sure that you brush long enough?
2: Apparently, what you're supposed to do your, like, the ABCs. And once you get, like, do the ABCs, that's long enough. But I know it's really bad because I have, like, that electric one and it's set to a timer. But there's times where I'm like, is the timer broke? Because it feels like I've been brushing for a really long time.
1: I will say also, though, that I'm a little shocked. A lot of people say if you brush your teeth three times a day, you're going to have a longer life. I don't know if I can fit extra time in my day. Like, I'm already brushing enough, right?
2: Like, maybe what? Because you're exercising more for, like, are you moving
1: No,
2: your arm?
1: It's because it's taking the bacteria out of your mouth, apparently.
2: Oh,
1: yeah.
2: That too.

0: This is Pop Crush Nights.
1: So Donnie, a new study says 81% of college grads wish they were taught more life skills.
2: Okay, if you don't have any life skills by the time you've reached college, you're not making it. Am I wrong?
1: Good luck out there, kids.
2: It's a hard knock life.

0: crush.
1: Would you attend a wedding where there was a crazy dress code? Donnie Lauren, Pop Crush Nights. So a billionaire, well, first of all, I don't have any billionaire friends, but a billionaire has a 9-page dress code. For me, I'm out. Sorry. 1 page is too much. 9? Nope. I'm not attending.
2: I mean, I'm a girl who loves a wedding. So yeah, give me the 9 pages. I'll do my very best. Best foot forward.
1: Yeah. No. Would you attend? 1-888-900-5217.
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0: awkward moment at a bar. Donnie, Lauren, hang it. I need to know, what do I do? I was at a bar with friends, a bar that I go to all the time. One of the bartenders, stop, even though I've seen them many, many times, gave me their number. Now I feel off. Can I go there still?
1: Yes, absolutely. You're going to go there. You're going to have a great time. You're going to figure it out if you want to date that person potentially.
0: I don't.
1: Oh, you don't?
0: I don't need to figure it out.
1: I mean, nobody turns down free drinks, right?
0: I know, but I feel like it's so awkward. Eventually, the person's going to be like, hey, you hitting me up or not?
1: No, I think you just show up and just have a good happy hour and call it a day. I mean, maybe I'm wrong, though. Let's get some advice from the crew. Hit us up in the DMs right there on the Pop Crush app.

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1: 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All systems are go. And we are on.
4: 3.
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6: Fireball.
2: No. Okay, Pitbull. Oh, Mr. Worldwide, 305. I have a confession. It might be weird, but I think he is maybe one of the sexiest people alive.
6: Okay, can I confirm this for you? Do you know that I sat next to him at an award show like 10 years ago? Do you know this?
2: Did you say hi?
6: Donnie, get this. Okay, so I walk into the award show. I've got a ticket that was just like a random ticket. And I get there and I'm a little bit late. And I had to walk down to the section. And I was in the rafters. I was in like the 300s. Get down to where my seat is. I look over and it was 2016. I had to straddle and cross over Pitbull to get to my seat. I finally sit down and I'm mortified because I literally had to crawl over him. And Pitbull is on my left-hand side. And do you remember Chewbacca Mom? She was on my right. Like, that is not... I couldn't make this up. It was weird and wild. We had the best time ever. He was so nice and smoking hot.
2: It's the bald head, right? He's also 5'4", right?
6: Yeah, I don't care about that. I love a short king.
2: I know. Oh, I pick him up and carry him around on my shoulders.

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1: This is Pop Crush.
2: I was younger and I was smarter then. You got me. Do you ever make plans like a week in advance, 2 weeks in advance, day of? You're like, why did I make that plan?
3: I'm actually really glad that you reminded me because I need to follow up on something probably right now.
2: It's awful. But why do we do this? When they're like, oh, hey, do you want to come to this thing like 2 weeks from now? And you're like, oh my God, that sounds amazing. Oh, that sounds so much fun. And then day of, you're like, why in the heck did I agree to do that?
3: How am I supposed to predict where my energy level is going to be 2 weeks away from now?
2: Literally. Oh, it's awful. But also, how do you get out of it? Is it bad to cancel? It is bad to cancel, right?
3: Yeah, you have to go. You have to go.
2: Fine.
1: Your voice, your vibe. 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
15: I'm meteorologist Mandy Faluber with your updated forecast. Lows dip down to about 64, with fog in spots tonight under mainly clear skies. Winds out of the northeast, around 5 miles per hour. High temperatures reach up to 91 tomorrow. Sunshine mixed with clouds at times. Thunderstorms likely. Tomorrow night, lows around 66, cloudy. That's the latest forecast on I-94. Currently, 88.
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1: Did a monkey make you cry this week? Lauren Snap, Donna Beach, and Pop Crush Nights. I have been unapologetically sobbing on my couch over Punch the Monkey, who is the monkey that got bullied by his family and his friends at the zoo, and then they ended up finding him a new zoo, and it looks like now he's got a friend that they are selling at IKEA. So if you've got like a pet and you want to get them a cute little toy, definitely do that. But like, why am I so emotionally attached to a monkey?
2: Because he carries around a stuffed orangutan animal. Like, this monkey, it has a better personality than half the men I've dated. Like, this monkey has a life. And if you see now, like, there's like videos of him, he's like living his best life in the zoo. You know, we don't root for a lot of people. But Punch the Monkey, I'm rooting for you, baby.
1: Same.

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1: 20 nuggets, a quarter pounder, large fries, Oreo McFlurry, apple pie, and maybe a side of cheeseburgers for later. Yeah, heart attack. What did happen? That is Mark Zuckerberg's McDonald's order. Can you believe? 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Mine is 2 McChickens, no lettuce. 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What's yours?

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1: You know that times are tough when people are saying that they have to co-own a home with their friend? So co-ownership is booming. Lots of folks out there teaming up with their bestie, buying a home, living it together, and then they split the profit and go buy their actual home. Look, what are we doing?
2: Oh my God, this is crazy. 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And so it's like, okay, if we all split in, we can all use it and we all have co-ownership. Oh my God, I didn't realize we were on trend. I didn't realize
1: You're
2: that
1: so
2: was
1: trendy. Also, when you go ahead and put that contract together, can you add one to the list? Because I'd like in on that.
2: Yeah, you can use it forever. You just Venmo me at Donnie Meaton for every night. And I need a $10,000 deposit.
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1: We like to hype your night. Lawrence Knapp, Donnie Meacham, we like to laugh a lot, don't we, Donnie?
2: 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And lucky for you, we do it Monday through Friday. 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
1: I'm meteorologist Mandy Faluber with your updated forecast. Lows dip down to about 64. With fog and spots tonight under mainly clear skies. Winds out of the northeast, around 5 miles per hour. High temperatures reach up to 91 tomorrow. Sunshine mixed with clouds at times. Thunderstorms likely. Tomorrow night, lows around 66, cloudy. That's the latest forecast on I-94. Currently, 88.

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1: I'm meteorologist Mandy Faluber with your updated forecast. Lows dip down to about 64. With fog and spots tonight under mainly clear skies. Winds out of the northeast, around 5 miles per hour. High temperatures reach up to 91 tomorrow. Sunshine mixed with clouds at times. Thunderstorms likely. Tomorrow night, lows around 66, cloudy. That's the latest forecast on I-94. Currently, 88.

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1: I'm meteorologist Mandy Faluber with your updated forecast. Lows dip down to about 64 with fog and spots tonight under mainly clear skies. Winds out of the northeast around 5 miles per hour. High temperatures reach up to 91.

0: tomorrow.
1: Sunshine mixed with clouds at times.
0: Thunderstorms likely. Tomorrow night, lows around 66.
1: Cloudy.
0: That's the latest forecast on I-94. 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

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Been a while, huh? 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
2: 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Or visit spinlessgetmore.com.
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1: I'm meteorologist Mandy Faluber with your updated forecast. Lows dip down to about 64. With fog and spots tonight under mainly clear skies. Winds out of the northeast, around 5 miles per hour. High temperatures reach up to 91 tomorrow. Sunshine mixed with clouds at times. Thunderstorms likely. Tomorrow night, lows around 66, cloudy. That's the latest forecast on I-94. Currently, 88.

0: 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This week's episode features professional skateboarder Chaz Ortiz. I hope you enjoy the following snippet from our conversation.
1: You know, I got to meet like Michael Jordan, a bunch of athletes that ride for Gatorade, yeah.
0: Tell me about meeting Michael Jordan.
1: It was quick.
0: Sure.
1: But we were doing, what was it, Spike Lee was doing a commercial for Gatorade.
0: And so you met Spike Lee too then?
1: He wasn't in there. He was in there that day.
0: Wow.
1: Yeah, so it was like, it was a commercial, What's G, and it was all the athletes from Gatorade and some of the old ones too. And Jordan was doing his part. You just stared at the camera and it kind of like went by, you know? Yeah. I don't know. I'm pretty sure it played at the, as a commercial.
0: Yeah.
1: At the Super Bowl. I don't know. I could be wrong, but I knew it was out there.
0: Thanks for listening to that little snippet. Don't forget, you can listen to and watch the full episode and over 200 more at i94online.com.

0: from the middle of the 715, we're I-94, WIAL, Elkmound, Eau Claire.
1: Oh, boy.

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6: I'm meteorologist Mandy Faluber with your updated forecast. Lows dip down to about 64 with fog and spots tonight under mainly clear skies. Winds out of the northeast around 5 miles per hour. High temperatures reach up to 91 tomorrow. Sunshine mixed with clouds at times. Thunderstorms likely. Tomorrow night, lows around 66, cloudy. That's the latest forecast on I-94. Currently, 88.

notice how I'm just going to rest my eyes for a couple minutes turns into a full-blown nap that rewrites your entire afternoon? I'm Cora, a firm believer in accidental hibernation.

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4: Good morning. Here's what we're learning today. We'll start in Barron County, where charges are being filed against a woman accused of battling officers as they tried to rescue her at a beach. Reports say Honey Blackhoon had appeared to be in distress and unresponsive in the water over the weekend. This was about 4 a.m. First responders made their way to her, at which point she reportedly kicked and punched them. Police say alcohol was a factor in the incident, as Blackhoon now faces charges that include disorderly conduct and battery to public officers. Well, what the flock? Flock cameras, what are they and where do we fall on it? We'll show you different sides so you can decide, as those are those automated license plate reader systems that are sometimes used in neighborhoods to get some data on public roads. On one hand, police in Cumberland say those license plate cameras, or flock cameras as they're sometimes called, were help used to track down a suspect in a recent armed robbery. It happened in the middle of last week when someone who had arranged to meet an individual they connected with online met the person to make a purchase, and then, according to the report, the supposed seller pulled out a gun and stole $300 from the victim before leaving the scene. It was flock cameras that were used to track down the suspect, who was later arrested in Eau Claire County. Though on the other side of the argument, the ACLU of Wisconsin is now welcoming changes to how certain areas use those, as the mayor in Milwaukee says that detectives will no longer have access to flock systems, and the department gives the responsibility to supervisors only, and they'll be able to use equipment for investigating Part 1 crimes, things like homicide, rape, burglary. With the ACLU going on to say the system remains an incredibly invasive technology and should require a warrant to use. And the conversation on both sides of those flock cameras continue in the state. Well, if you have to fill up at the pump, little bit of good news. We're in the down direction. You may have noticed that on the marquees around town. Right now, AAA reports here in Eau Claire, the average price of regular fuel is about $3.80 a gallon. If you're traveling the Badgerland here in Wisconsin, we're hanging out at about $3.82 a gallon. And the new backpacks, the shoes that you're going to keep clean this year, the pencils that have that sharp tip, the crayons that aren't broken. Oh, the honeymoon phase. Are the back to school feels over?
5: Teachers say the excitement of the new school year typically wears off 2 to 3 weeks into the academic year. Week one is the honeymoon phase, week two, homework, and by week six, the first wave of exams and projects. Experts say somewhere between week three and six, burnout and exhaustion typically sets in, and parents have to deal with alarm battles, meltdowns, and resistance. So be ready. It's coming. I'm Bree Tennis.
6: Back to school to prove to Dad that I'm not a fool. Now you're all in big, big trouble.
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1: It was a struggle last night for the Brewers. There's no doubt about that. They fell in game one of their four-game series against the Cubs last night, 17-3. Kyle Harrison struggled from the start and didn't last four innings, giving up 9 earned runs and 5 home runs. Andrew Vaughn ended up pitching the final 2 innings and gave up 7 earned runs. The Brewers will look to bounce back tonight in game 2 of this series, but it will be another tough test. Robert Gasser is getting the start for the Brewers, while the Cubs will be starting Matthew Boyd. First pitch is at 6:40. The Twins, meanwhile, defeated the Tigers last night 11-1. To football, the Packers did not claim anyone on waivers yesterday after Sunday's cutdown day. They did start to fill out the practice squad, though, announcing the signing of 13 players, with all of them spending time with the Packers this offseason. And that's a quick look at your sports. For Sports Talk 105.1, I'm Dan Casper.
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5: Here's the forecast from 13 First Alert Weather.
6: Patchy dense fog is developing across portions of western Wisconsin early this morning, so you do want to make sure to use caution and remember to have those headlights on. Through the rest of the day, as we welcome in September, we are going to have a mix of clouds and sunshine, our afternoon high near 90 degrees, tonight becoming mostly cloudy, showers and storms late down to 64, any lingering showers taper off early tomorrow morning, temperatures topping out in the mid-80s. On 13 First Alert, meteorologist Derek Dahlman.
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I'm Sue Kelly on I-94. Utah's Hoggle Zoo has a new resident. They posted on Facebook how excited they are to announce the birth of a male giraffe calf who was born to first-time mom Mika and dad Ja. Baby's weighing in at 139 pounds and standing already at 5 feet 8 inches tall. He's showing a lot of positive signs, according to the Facebook page. He's walking around and nursing to bond with mom and has the occasional burst of zoomies. He's calm and curious and responded really well during his first health checkup and routine care. Mom is staying close and allowing him to nurse regularly and keeping a watchful eye as he's exploring. Dad and the rest of the herd are pretty proud too. They're curious and they're greeting him with little gentle smooches from over the fence. Mika and her calf are not going to be visible to guests for now. They're being given time to bond and adjust in a quiet, comfortable environment while the animal care and health teams continue to closely monitor and support the newborn.

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1: Good morning. Here's what we're learning today. We'll start in Barron County, where charges are being filed against a woman accused of battling officers as they tried to rescue her at a beach. Reports say Honey Blackcoon had appeared to be in distress and unresponsive in the water over the weekend. This was about 4 a.m. First responders made their way to her, at which point she reportedly kicked and punched them. Police say alcohol was a factor in the incident, as Blackcoon now faces charges that include disorderly conduct and battery to public officers. Well, what the flock? Flock cameras, what are they and where do we fall on it? We'll show you different sides so you can decide, as those are those automated license plate reader systems that are sometimes used in neighborhoods to get some data on public roads. On one hand, police in Cumberland say those license plate cameras, or flock cameras as they're sometimes called, were help used to track down a suspect in a recent armed robbery. It happened in the middle of last week when someone who had arranged to meet an individual they connected with online met the person to make a purchase. And then, according to the report, the supposed seller pulled out a gun and stole $300 from the victim before leaving the scene. It was flock cameras that were used to track down the suspect, who was later arrested in Eau Claire County. Though on the other side of the argument, the ACLU of Wisconsin is now welcoming changes to how certain areas use those. As the mayor in Milwaukee says that detectives will no longer have access to flock systems, and the department gives the responsibility to supervisors only, and they'll be able to use equipment for investigating Part 1 crimes. Things like homicide, rape, burglary. With the ACLU going on to say the system remains an incredibly invasive technology and should require a warrant to use. And the conversation on both sides of those flock cameras continue in the state. Well, if you have to fill up at the pump, little bit of good news. We're in the down direction. You may have noticed that on the marquees around town. Right now, AAA reports here in Eau Claire, the average price of regular fuel is about $3.80 a gallon. If you're traveling the Badgerland here in Wisconsin, we're hanging out at about $3.80. A gallon. And the new backpacks, the shoes that you're going to keep clean this year, the pencils that have that sharp tip, the crayons that aren't broken. Oh, the honeymoon phase. Are the back to school feels over?
2: Teachers say the excitement of the new school year typically wears off 2 to 3 weeks into the academic year. Week one is the honeymoon phase, week two, homework, and by week six, the first wave of exams and projects. Experts say somewhere between week three and six, burnout and exhaustion typically sets in, and parents have to deal with alarm battles, meltdowns, and resistance. So be ready. It's coming. I'm Bree Tennis.
3: Back to school to prove to Dad that I'm not a fool.
4: Now you're all in big, big trouble.
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12: Patchy dense fog is developing across portions of western Wisconsin early this morning, so you do want to make sure to use caution and remember to have those headlights on. Through the rest of the day, as we welcome come in September. We are going to have a mix of clouds and sunshine. Our afternoon high near 90 degrees. Tonight becoming mostly cloudy. Showers and storms late down to 64. Any lingering showers taper off early tomorrow morning. Temperatures topping out in the mid-80s. On 13 First Alert, meteorologist Derek Dahlman.
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The NFL eliminating the Pro Bowl game while still keeping the annual honor for the league's top players. League executives presented the change to team owners after years of experimenting with tackle, flag football, and skills competitions. Players will continue to be selected through voting by fans, players, and coaches, but they'll no longer be playing a game. Instead, Pro Bowlers will be invited to LA for an in-person celebration in February. Replacement players have also been dropped from the process.

0: Yo, this is Chris Johnson, your host of the Passion Pod. This week's episode features two-time Ink Master contestant Deanna James. I hope you enjoy the following snippet from our conversation.
1: What's the first piece of art that you recall when you were growing up that you were like, this is actually good?
2: I had a lot of anxiety growing up, and I still do. I struggle with it all the time. And so when I went to bed, one of the really meditative things that I really like to do is I would take my sketchbook into my bed and with a pencil, and I would just draw. And so the very first thing that I started doing was just like copying what I see. So there's a copy of, there was a picture of Leonardo DiCaprio, and I was a big fan of his growing up.
1: Yeah.
2: And the very first thing that I drew that I remember being like, oh, okay, maybe I could do this, was when I was a kid and I did a small, and I could send you the picture
1: of it.
2: It's, you know, so you could show it. But it was like a little copy of Leonardo DiCaprio, and I thought it looked a lot like him.
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3: 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Yeah, right. Picture that with a Kodak. Or better yet, go to Times Square.

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2: Hey, it's Donnie with your Pop Crush Pop, and Dolly Parton has been officially laid to rest in Nashville next to her late husband, Carl Dean. 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
6: Well, good morning. Here's what we're learning today. We'll start in Barron County, where charges are being filed against a woman accused of battling officers as they tried to rescue her at a beach. Reports say Honey Blackhoon had appeared to be in distress and unresponsive in the water over the weekend. This was about 4 a.m. The first responders made their way to her, at which point she reportedly kicked and punched them. Police say alcohol was a factor in the incident, as Blackhoon now faces charges that include disorderly conduct and battery to public officers. Well, what the flock? Flock cameras, what are they?

0: and where do we fall on it? We'll show you different sides so you can decide, as those are those automated license plate reader systems that are sometimes used in neighborhoods to get some data on public roads. On one hand, police in Cumberland say those license plate cameras, or flock cameras as they're sometimes called, were help used to track down a suspect in a recent armed robbery. It happened in the middle of last week when someone who had arranged to meet an individual they connected with online met the person to make a purchase, and then, according to the report, the supposed seller pulled out a gun and stole $300 from the victim before leaving the scene. It was flock cameras that were used to track down the suspect, who was later arrested in Eau Claire County. Though on the other side of the argument, the ACLU of Wisconsin is now welcoming changes to how certain areas use those. As the mayor in Milwaukee says that detectives will no longer have access to flock systems, and the department gives the responsibility to supervisors only, and they'll be able to use equipment for investigating Part 1 crimes, things like homicide, rape, burglary. With the ACLU going on to say the system remains an incredibly invasive technology and should require a warrant to use. And the conversation on both sides of those flock cameras continue in the state. Well, if you have to fill up at the pump, little bit of good news. We're in the down direction. You may have noticed that on the marquees around town. Right now, AAA reports here in Eau Claire, the average price of regular fuel is about $3.80 a gallon. If you're traveling the Badgerland here in Wisconsin, we're hanging out at about $3.82 a gallon. And the new backpacks, the shoes that you're going to keep clean this year, the pencils that have that sharp tip, the crayons that aren't broken. Oh, the honeymoon phase. Are the back to school feels over?
1: Teachers say the excitement of the new school year typically wears off 2 to 3 weeks into the academic year. Week one is the honeymoon phase, week two, homework, and by week six, the first wave of exams and projects. Experts say somewhere between week three and six, burnout and exhaustion typically sets in, and parents have to deal with alarm battles, meltdowns, and resistance. So be ready. It's coming. I'm Bree Tennis.
2: Back to school to prove to Dad that I'm not a fool.
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1: It was a struggle last night for the Brewers. There's no doubt about that. They fell in game one of their four-game series against the Cubs last night, 17-3. Kyle Harrison struggled from the start and didn't last four innings, giving up nine earned runs and five home runs. Andrew Vaughn ended up pitching the final two innings and gave up seven earned runs. The Brewers will look to bounce back tonight in game two of this series, but it will be another tough test. Robert Gasser is getting the start for the Brewers, while the Cubs will be starting Matthew Boyd. First pitch is at 6:40. The Twins, meanwhile, defeated the Tigers last night 11-1. To football, the Packers did not claim anyone on waivers yesterday after Sunday's cutdown day. They did start to fill out the practice squad, though, announcing the signing of 13 players, with all of them spending time with the Packers this offseason. And that's a quick look at your sports. For Sports Talk 105.1, I'm Dan Casper.
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3: Here's the forecast from 13 First Alert Weather.
4: Patchy dense fog is developing across portions of western Wisconsin early this morning, so you do want to make sure to use caution and remember to have those headlights on. Through the rest of the day as we welcome in September, we are going to have a mix of clouds and sunshine, our afternoon high near 90 degrees, tonight becoming mostly cloudy, showers and storms late down to 64, any lingering showers taper off early tomorrow morning, temperatures topping out in the mid-80s. On 13 First Alert, meteorologist Derek Dahlman.
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0: 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I-94.
1: Look. If you had one shot, one opportunity to seize everything you ever wanted, one moment that you captured,

Or I'm Sue Kelly. So I didn't know if I was going to like it. I really liked the first one, but it kind of gave me a, I felt a little tense watching it, but I did end up watching The Devil Wears Prada 2. And I was really pleasantly surprised. It was really fun. Anne Hathaway, Emily Blunt, Meredith Streep, and of course, Stanley Tucci all returned. Kenneth Branagh appears in it as well, which is one, he's one of my favorite actors. Donna Versace, Lady Gaga, and some other fashion icons are sprinkled throughout the cast playing themselves, and it's a really sweet flick. I do actually recommend it. You can check it out on Hulu. That is all.

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5: Patchy dense fog is developing across portions of western Wisconsin early this morning, so you do want to make sure to use caution and remember to have those headlights on. Through the rest of the day, as we welcome in September, we are going to have a mix of clouds and sunshine. Our afternoon high near 90 degrees. Tonight becoming mostly cloudy. Showers and storms late down to 64. Any lingering showers taper off early tomorrow morning. Temperatures topping out in the mid-80s. On 13 First Alert, meteorologist Derek Dahlman.
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1: 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I'm Cora, waving from a different lane but cheering you on.

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4: Well, good morning. Here's what we're learning today. We'll start in Barron County, where charges are being filed against a woman accused of battling officers as they tried to rescue her at a beach. Reports say Honey Blackhoon had appeared to be in distress and unresponsive in the water over the weekend. This was about 4 a.m. First responders made their way to her, at which point she reportedly kicked and punched them. Police say alcohol was a factor in the incident, as Blackhoon now faces charges that include disorderly conduct and battery to public officers. Well, what the flock? Flock cameras, what are they and where do we fall on it? We'll show you different sides so you can decide, as those are those automated license plate reader systems that are sometimes used in neighborhoods to get some data on public roads. On one hand, police in Cumberland say those license plate cameras, or flock cameras as they're sometimes called, were help used to track down a suspect in a recent armed robbery. It happened in the middle of last week when someone who had arranged to meet an individual they connected with online met the person to make a purchase, and then, according to the report, the supposed seller pulled out a gun and stole $300 from the victim before leaving the scene. It was flock cameras that were used to track down the suspect, who was later arrested in Eau Claire County. Though on the other side of the argument, the ACLU of Wisconsin is now welcoming changes to how certain areas use those, as the mayor in Milwaukee says that detectives will no longer have access to flock systems, and the department gives the responsibility to supervisors only, and they'll be able to use equipment for investigating Part 1 crimes, things like homicide, rape, burglary. With the ACLU going on to say the system remains an incredibly invasive technology and should require a warrant to use. And the conversation on both sides of those flock cameras continue in the state. Well, if you have to fill up at the pump, little bit of good news. We're in the down direction. You may have noticed that on the marquees around town. Right now, AAA reports here in Eau Claire, the average price of regular fuel is about $3.80 a gallon. If you're traveling the Badgerland here in Wisconsin, we're hanging out at about $3.82 a gallon. And the new backpacks, the shoes that you're going to keep clean this year, the pencils that have that sharp tip, the crayons that aren't broken. Oh, the honeymoon phase. Are the back to school feels over?
5: Teachers say the excitement of the new school year typically wears off 2 to 3 weeks into the academic year. Week one is the honeymoon phase, week two, homework, and by week six, the first wave of exams and projects. Experts say somewhere between week three and six, burnout and exhaustion typically sets in, and parents have to deal with alarm battles, meltdowns, and resistance. So be ready. It's coming. I'm Bree Tennis.
6: Back to school to prove to Dad that I'm not a fool.
7: Now you're all in big, big trouble.
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1: It was a struggle last night for the Brewers. There's no doubt about that. They fell in game one of their four-game series against the Cubs last night, 17-3. Kyle Harrison struggled from the start and didn't last four innings, giving up nine earned runs and five home runs. Andrew Vaughn ended up pitching the final two innings and gave up seven earned runs. The Brewers will look to bounce back tonight in game two of this series, but it will be another tough test. Robert Gasser is getting the start for the Brewers, while the Cubs will be starting Matthew Boyd. First pitch is at 6:40. The Twins, meanwhile, defeated the Tigers last night 11-1. To football, the Packers did not claim anyone on waivers yesterday after Sunday's cutdown day. They did start to fill out the practice squad, though, announcing the signing of 13 players, with all of them spending time with the Packers this offseason. And that's a quick look at your sports. For Sports Talk 105.1, I'm Dan Casper.
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3: Here's the forecast from 13 First Alert Weather.
4: A warm and somewhat muggy start to September on tap today, as we are going to have a mix of sun and clouds, our high temperature topping out near 90 degrees. As we go into tonight, partly to mostly cloudy, could see a few showers and thunderstorms, especially after midnight. We'll cool it off to a low of 64 degrees, aside from an early shower tomorrow, drying out partly to mostly sunny, temperatures in the mid-80s. On 13 First Alert, meteorologist Derek Dahlman.
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You don't need to be everyone's cup of tea, especially when you were born to be a spicy little latte. I'm Cora, a little bold, slightly sweet, and always caffeinated.

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1: Well, good morning. Here's what we're learning today. We'll start in Barron County, where charges are being filed against a woman accused of battling officers as they tried to rescue her at a beach. Reports say Honey Blackhoon had appeared to be in distress and unresponsive in the water over the weekend. This was about 4 a.m. First responders made their way to her, at which point she reportedly kicked and punched them. Police say alcohol was a factor in the incident, as Blackhoon now faces charges that include disorderly conduct and battery to public officers. Well, what the flock? Flock cameras, what are they and where do we fall on it? We'll show you different sides so you can decide, as those are those automated license plate reader systems that are sometimes used in neighborhoods to get some data on public roads. On one hand, police in Cumberland say those license plate cameras, or flock cameras as they're sometimes called, were help used to track down a suspect in a recent armed robbery. It happened in the middle of last week when someone who had arranged to meet an individual they connected with online met the person to make a purchase. And then, according to the report, the supposed seller pulled out a gun and stole $300 from the victim before leaving the scene. It was flock cameras that were used to track down the suspect, who was later arrested in Eau Claire County. Though on the other side of the argument, the ACLU of Wisconsin is now welcoming changes to how certain areas use those, as the mayor in Milwaukee says that detectives will no longer have access to flock systems, and the department gives the responsibility to supervisors only, and they'll be able to use equipment for investigating Part 1 crimes, things like homicide, rape, burglary. With the ACLU going on to say the system remains an incredibly invasive technology and should require a warrant to use. And the conversation on both sides of those flock cameras continue in the state. Well, if you have to fill up at the pump, little bit of good news. We're in the down direction. You may have noticed that on the marquees around town. Right now, AAA reports here in Eau Claire, the average price of regular fuel is about $3.80 a gallon. If you're traveling the Badgerland here in Wisconsin, we're hanging out at about $3.80 a gallon. And the new backpacks, the shoes that you're going to keep clean this year, the pencils that have that sharp tip, the crayons that aren't broken. Oh, the honeymoon phase. Are the back to school feels over?
2: Teachers say the excitement of the new school year typically wears off 2 to 3 weeks into the academic year. Week one is the honeymoon phase, week two, homework, and by week six, the first wave of exams and projects. Experts say somewhere between week three and six, burnout and exhaustion typically sets in, and parents have to deal with alarm battles, meltdowns, and resistance. So be ready. It's coming. I'm Bree Tennis.
3: Back to school to prove to Dad that I'm not a fool.
4: Now you're all in big, big trouble.
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10: A warm and somewhat muggy start to September on tap today, as we are going to have a mix of sun and clouds, our high temperature topping out near 90 degrees. As we go into tonight, partly to mostly cloudy, could see a few showers and thunderstorms, especially after midnight. We'll cool it off to a low of 64 degrees. Aside from an early shower tomorrow, drying out partly to mostly sunny, temperatures in the mid-80s. On 13 First Alert, meteorologist Derek Dahlman.
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Been a while, huh? 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

Your sleep habits may be causing you a real pain in the butt. New research suggests that three common sleep habits may be linked to higher risk of hemorrhoids. Researchers found that people with insomnia had about a 23% greater risk of developing hemorrhoids. Those who sleep longer were associated with roughly 16% increase in risk, while daytime napping was linked to about 14% higher risk. Scientists believe poor sleep may affect digestion and bowel habits, potentially leading to constipation and straining, both major contributors to hemorrhoids. They also say excessive sleep or frequent napping may be tied to lower physical activity, which can further increase risk.

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10: Here's the forecast from 13 First Alert Weather.
11: A warm and somewhat muggy start to September on tap today, as we are going to have a mix of sun and clouds, our high temperature topping out near 90 degrees. As we go into tonight, partly to mostly cloudy, you could see a few showers and thunderstorms, especially after midnight. We'll cool it off to a low of 64 degrees. Aside from an early shower tomorrow, drying out partly to mostly sunny, temperatures in the mid-80s. On 13 First Alert, meteorologist Derek Dahlman.
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0: Yo, this is Chris Johnson, your host of the Passion Pod. This week's episode features longtime Mad Magazine illustrator, Tom Richmond. I hope you enjoy the following snippet from our conversation. What was the first movie parody that you did? What was that one?
1: Well, the first parody I did was a TV show called Malcolm in the Middle.
0: Oh, I heard about this, that Frankie Muniz hated your drawings of it.
1: Yeah, and the only reason I know that was because it was also the first time I got contacted by anybody from the show asking about the original art, and it was Bryan Cranston, who played his dad.
0: Yeah.
1: And he called me. Like, I called Matt, and Matt gave him my number, and he calls me Bryan Cranston, not his people. Like,
0: really?
1: He calls me.
0: Wow.
1: And he says, yeah, I'd like to buy some of that art because it's so great to be in Mad Magazine. And I said, oh, that's really cool, you know. And he said, yeah, well, not everybody liked it.
0: Thanks for listening to that little snippet. Don't forget, you can listen to and watch the full episode and over 200 more at i94online.com.

0: Hi94, I'm Sue Kelly. The Super Mario Galaxy movie is the first film this year to cross the $1 billion threshold at the box office. Its predecessor, the Super Mario Brothers movie, which came out in 2023, earned more than $1.3 billion at the box office. Over the two films, the Mario movies have become one of Hollywood's more lucrative animated film series, coming in ninth overall with $2.3 billion in global ticket sales. It's joining the ranks of Inside Out, Kung Fu Panda, and Madagascar. The highest grossing animated franchise is Despicable Me. It's also from Universal and Illumination. That's earned $5.64 billion over six films. Remember when we were kids and our parents would shoo us out of the house and away from the cartoons? Yeah, they're not such a waste of time now, are they, Mom and Dad?
1: I know.

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I-94, I'm Sue Kelly. Rita, the Cavalier King Charles Spaniel, has now been missing longer than her family actually had her. Her family, of course, still wants to get her back. She was picked up on Highway 27 between Augusta and Cadott on December 31st of 2025, and any information is greatly appreciated. 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I-94.

0: Yo, this is Chris Johnson, your host of the Passion Pod. This week's episode features the winner of Ink Master Season 15, Bobby Johnson. I hope you enjoy the following snippet from our conversation.
1: She buzzes it, and it's like short. I think your hair is like short now. It's like like a one, right? Yeah. And I was like, no, I want to look like Michael Jordan. And she was like, you want to be bald? And I was like, yeah, like Michael Jordan. And she's like, okay. And she just like, she didn't sit me down. She wasn't like, hey, listen. She was like, all right. And just big razored my hair, dude. And so I had a bald head. And I was like the whitest kid. I was almost see-through, bro. I was like the whitest kid.
0: Translucent.
1: Just like the thinnest, finest blonde hair. My eyebrows, even right now, if you look at them, are pretty light. They were like... didn't exist.
0: Thanks for listening to that little snippet. 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

0: 715 in the stations of Midwest Family Eau Claire have got your lineup. 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That's just one of the great events we've got coming up for you. 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
7: What's the weather going to be? Here's 13 First Alert Weather to tell you.
8: A warm and somewhat muggy start to September on tap today, as we are going to have a mix of sun and clouds, our high temperature topping out near 90 degrees. As we go into tonight, partly to mostly cloudy, could see a few showers and thunderstorms, especially after midnight. We'll cool it off to a low of 64 degrees, aside from an early shower tomorrow, drying out partly to mostly sunny, temperatures in the mid-80s. On 13 First Alert, meteorologist Derek Dahlman.
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I could win gold in overthinking and then wonder if I really deserved the medal. 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
1: Hey, it's Donnie with your Pop Crush Pop, and Dolly Parton has been officially laid to rest in Nashville next to her late husband, Carl Dean. 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

You can rock on as much as you want, Cheryl. Her and her guitar getting us kicked off here for mixtape action. Hey, I'm glad you're here. In case I haven't told you that recently, I mean it, because, like, let's face it, you have options. And you're listening to us, and we appreciate it. And so does Brandy. See? Have you ever?

0: time of year again. It's Oktoberfest in the 715, and the stations of Midwest Family Eau Claire have got your lineup. Kicking things off on September 18th, along with Chippewa Falls Oktoberfest, it's Kegs and Eggs. 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Eggs, brats, and beer. It's breakfast, Bavarian style, and you're all invited. That's just one of the great events we've got coming up for you. It's Oktoberfest in the 715.
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5: Here's the forecast from 13 First Alert Weather.
6: A warm and somewhat muggy start to September on tap today, as we are going to have a mix of sun and clouds, our high temperature topping out near 90 degrees. As we go into tonight, partly to mostly cloudy, could see a few showers and thunderstorms, especially after midnight. We'll cool it off to a low of 64 degrees. Aside from an early shower tomorrow, drying out partly to mostly sunny, temperatures in the mid-80s. On 13 First Alert, meteorologist Derek Dahlman.
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You got a feeling? Good. Keep that feeling going. I got to tell you a story. I had an 89 Beretta, Chevy Beretta, white. I had the black bra on the front because it was the late 90s. This song was the very first song I ever got to drive alone to. I still love it. Give me one reason to stay here.

0: get right. No diggity, no doubt. Yeah. Black Street Productions. We out, we out, ride. 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

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Who's going back to Summer Jam when the Spin Doctors were on stage? Remember that? That was fun. I liked that. How about Backstreet Boys? All I Have to Give.

That is the dilemma. Plus, you get to say Nelly and Kelly because it's fun. We had fun in the 90s, early 2000s. Proof positive as I go through some of these old Burnt CDs and play them again, thinking, okay, I can get behind this. I remember when we were waiting for tonight. 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

shatter and turn the car around and do it in a three-point turn. 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You know what else? Thanks to Mr. Bistel doing some behind-the-wheel instruction up there with the Menominee Kids and Beyond. We appreciate you. How about a soundtrack? Delight. 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Sing along. Hey, I'm Morgan. 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Groove.

0: Coast. It's that time of year again. It's Oktoberfest in the 715, and the stations of Midwest Family Eau Claire have got your lineup. Kicking things off on September 18th, along with Chippewa Falls Oktoberfest, it's Kegs and Eggs. What better way to kick off Oktoberfest season than bright and early at 8 a.m. in the morning? Eggs, brats, and beer. It's breakfast, Bavarian style, and you're all invited. That's just one of the great events we've got coming up for you. It's Oktoberfest in the 715.
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2: Ah, thanks for noticing. Catchy, right?
3: No.
2: 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Well, ask your doctor about which FDA-approved uses of me, the Ozempic pen, maybe.

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1: We'll look for a mix of sun and clouds through the rest of our Tuesday as afternoon highs make it back above average to the upper 80s. Going into tonight, partly to mostly cloudy, we'll have the chance of a few showers and thunderstorms overnight, cooling off to a low of 64. Any showers will taper off early tomorrow. From there, partly to mostly sunny, highs in the mid 80s, with another small chance of rain on Thursday. On 13 First Alert, meteorologist Derek Dahlman.
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Numb, Linkin Park. That's what happens next season when winter comes. Did you know we officially wrapped up summer even though Mother Nature didn't get the actual memo yet? Or maybe she's just ignoring it because it's sticky and soupy and sweaty out there for a little bit longer. But yeah, officially summer over as of Monday.

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2: Hey, it's Donnie with your Pop Crush Pop, and Dolly Parton has been officially laid to rest in Nashville next to her late husband, Carl Dean. 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
8: Oh,

0: Goo Goo Doll Slide. Hey, you want to listen to a story all about how? No, that would just be the Fresh Prince of Bel Air. If we brought DJ Jazzy Jeff in, it would be.
1: Drums, please!
0: Summertime! You know, we officially wrapped up summer as of Monday, like official, even though it still feels like it. Let's soak it up while we can, right? September.

Gaga lady, as in Gaga, comma lady, and Bad Romance. Taking in a request there. There you go, Paula. I told you I'd play Lady Gaga for you, and we got it done. How about Lenny Kravitz? Do you guys want to hang out for a little while? Because, as he would say, it ain't over till it's over. I promise. You know what is over now, though? Summer. Who's sad? I mean, it feels like summer, so it's not like really over. It's like a long Midwest goodbye. But yeah, officially on the calendar, August 2. Bye.

calling all angels. 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Text. 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Got some Kings of Leon up ahead. Hey, it's Morgan. We're going through my old mixtapes. How about Return of the Mac? How does that hit? 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You know what? 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

0: little things, they were never so little. 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
3: Here's the forecast from 13 First Alert Weather.
4: We'll look for a mix of sun and clouds through the rest of our Tuesday as afternoon highs make it back above average to the upper 80s. Going into tonight, partly to mostly cloudy, we'll have the chance of a few showers and thunderstorms overnight, cooling off to a low of 64. Any showers will taper off early tomorrow. From there, partly to mostly sunny, highs in the mid 80s, with another small chance of rain on Thursday. On 13 First Alert, meteorologist Derek Dahlman.
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Man in Taiwan discovered his wife was cheating after remotely turning on the camera of their robot vacuum, but recording what he saw eventually landed him in jail. He used the video in court, winning just over $15,000 in compensation from his wife and her lover. His wife then sued him for secretly recording private activity. A court ruled that being married didn't cancel her right to privacy.

0: I've got.
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3: Y'all know what it is. Katy Perry, Juicy J,

I'm Sue Kelly on I-94. Can-Do Canines matches service dogs with clients to help with mobility issues, hearing loss, seizures, autism, or type 1 diabetes. That is according to the executive director, Jeff Johnson, from an article published last month. He said that the organization partners with 5 prisons in Minnesota and 4 in Wisconsin. He says he hears from inmates who say that it's a way for them to give back and get the unconditional love of a dog. He says that some of them haven't had that unconditional love from anything or anyone before. Colleen is a woman whose hearing assist dog, Luann, was matched with her last year. The article lists Jackson Correctional Institution, where an inmate participated in the dog training program among those who made the partnership possible. She says, I'm grateful having her. The 4 prisons in Wisconsin that partner with Can-Do Canines are Fox Valley, Stanley, and Jackson Correctional Institutions, as well as Chippewa Valley Correctional Treatment Facility. And in case you're wondering how long this amazing matchmaking has been going on, earlier this year, Stanley Correctional reached a milestone, a decade of training service dogs.

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8: What's the weather going to be? Here's 13 First Alert weather to tell you.
9: We'll look for a mix of sun and clouds through the rest of our Tuesday as afternoon highs make it back above average to the upper 80s. Going into tonight, partly to mostly cloudy, we'll have the chance of a few showers and thunderstorms overnight, cooling off to a low of 64. Any showers will taper off early tomorrow. From there, partly to mostly sunny, highs in the mid 80s, with another small chance of rain on Thursday. On 13 First Alert, meteorologist Derek Dahlman.
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0: Yo, this is Chris Johnson, your host of the Passion Pod. This week's episode features three-time winner and current Ink Master judge, DJ Tammy. I hope you enjoy the following snippet from our conversation.
1: The Subway thing was
0: crazy. You did a Subway thing?
1: Yeah, I worked with Subway. We did...
0: Subway sandwiches.
1: Yeah, Subway sandwiches.
0: Sick.
1: Yeah,
0: okay.
1: I had to do one giant logo on this dude. They paid me $50,000 to do... Yeah, that was cool.
0: All right, I'm gonna have to look. I have to look that up.
1: You didn't see that?
0: No, dude.
1: Oh, it was for free Subway for life.
0: Yeah, okay.
1: And they contacted me or they're like, we do this event with us, and I was like, sick, Subway, you know,
0: yeah,
1: huge, bigger than McDonald's.
0: Yeah,
1: they're everywhere.
0: Yeah,
1: you know, it's not that good, but they're everywhere.
0: They are.
1: Yeah,
0: everywhere.
1: It's horrible, but
0: yeah,
1: but it was cool that they hit me up, and people had to, you know. They camped out like night before. They had to be in line. There's only so many tattoos that were going to get done. And only one person was going to get Subway for life.
0: Thanks for listening to that little snippet. 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

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Toss trash, clean a spill, answer a text. Then, when it dings, you act like you just won gold. I'm Cora, Microwave Race Olympian. That's right.

0: before.
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A survey from McAfee shows that 15% of American adults have lost money to an online dating or romance scam, and only about a quarter of them were able to get it all back. The research also shows that a lot of scammers are now using AI bobots to fool victims, and 22% of dating app users polled admit that they've been catfished by fake or AI-generated profiles.

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5: We'll look for a mix of sun and clouds through the rest of our Tuesday as afternoon highs make it back above average to the upper 80s. Going into tonight, partly to mostly cloudy, we'll have the chance of a few showers and thunderstorms overnight, cooling off to a low of 64. Any showers will taper off early tomorrow. From there, partly to mostly sunny, highs in the mid 80s with another small chance of rain on Thursday. On 13 First Alert, meteorologist Derek Dahlman.
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Police in Montclair, California, looking for a stolen truck and a whole lot of beer. The Pabst Blue Ribbon truck was loaded with an estimated 40,000 pounds of beer. That's equal to about 50,000 cans and is likely the biggest beer heist ever. They're also offering a reward to anyone who can help them solve the mystery. The theft happened on August 17th, and the company's still posting for their beer's return.

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1: Hey, it's Donnie with your Pop Crush Pop, and Dolly Parton has been officially laid to rest in Nashville next to her late husband, Carl Dean. Plus, you could read Dolly Parton's sister, Freda Parton's emotional tribute to her big sister right now on the Pop Crush app. Trust me, grab a tissue, read it.

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1: Oh,
0: get a hotel, never bring them to the house.
1: Oh, God.
2: I'm Sue Kelly on 984. Super excited about this. Zendaya is among the newcomers to the voice cast that returns Mike Myers as the titular ogre Shrek. Yes, Shrek 5 is in the DreamWorks, if you will. Please don't hate me. Eddie Murphy is returning as his best pal Donkey, and Cameron Diaz, of course, is Princess Fiona. Zendaya is set to voice Shrek and Fiona's daughter Felicia. The trailer for Shrek 5 features Donkey's delight upon hearing that he and Shrek are intending to team up again. He says, "It's really happening. Do you know what that means? I need a makeover. Get my arms yoked and my back jacked and my abs abbed. Maybe even tighten up." This is my favorite part. My badonk donk. Later, Donkey says, "Shrek and Donkey, two stalwart friends off on another whirlwind, a big city adventure," and then the trailer ends with the lead characters in jail. We will find out why they land there when the film is released in summer 2027.

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4: Here's the forecast from 13 First Alert Weather.
5: We'll look for a mix of sun and clouds through the rest of our Tuesday as afternoon highs make it back above average to the upper 80s. Going into tonight, partly to mostly cloudy, we'll have the chance of a few showers and thunderstorms overnight, cooling off to a low of 64. Any showers will taper off early tomorrow. From there, partly to mostly sunny, highs in the mid 80s, with another small chance of rain on Thursday. On 13 First Alert, meteorologist Derek Dahlman.
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I-94, this is Sue Kelly. There is an adorable little two-month-old female African lion cub who was just born recently at the Pittsburgh Zoo and Aquarium. Her mom is Scarlett. Her dad is Hondo. The cub recently went viral for trying to mimic her dad's thunderous roars. Zookeepers described the newest member of the pride as a spicy firecracker. Her attempt to match her dad's five-mile carrying call, 5 miles, resulted in an adorable high-pitched squeak. Little one doesn't have a name yet. The zoo is looking for suggestions from the public. For a look at the viral video of this adorable little cub trying to find her big cat voice, just do a search for Lion Cub at Pittsburgh Zoo.

In a world where you can get just about anything delivered to your door in no time, young people are choosing to spend hours, sometimes an entire day, waiting in line for lip gloss, croissants, or whatever TikTok has declared life-changing this week, and apparently, that's the point. The wait has become part of the experience. 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Fans say it's about the memories, the friendship, and the shared experience.

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5: We'll look for a mix of sun and clouds through the rest of our Tuesday as afternoon highs make it back above average to the upper 80s. Going into tonight, partly to mostly cloudy, we'll have the chance of a few showers and thunderstorms overnight, cooling off to a low of 64. Any showers will taper off early tomorrow. From there, partly to mostly sunny, highs in the mid-80s, with another small chance of rain on Thursday. On 13 First Alert, meteorologist Derek Dahlman.
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0: 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This week's episode features professional skateboarder Chaz Ortiz. 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
1: You know, I got to meet like Michael Jordan, a bunch of athletes that ride for Gatorade. Yeah.
0: Tell me about meeting Michael Jordan.
1: It was quick.
0: Sure.
1: But we were doing, what was it? Spike Lee was doing a commercial for Gatorade.
0: And so you met Spike Lee too then?
1: He wasn't in there. Oh, no, he was in there that day.
0: Wow.
1: Yeah, so it was like, it was a commercial, What's G, and it was all the athletes from Gatorade and some of the old ones too. And Jordan was doing his part. You just stared at the camera and it kind of like went by, you know? I don't know. I'm pretty sure it played at the, as a commercial.
0: Yeah.
1: At the Super. I don't know. I could be wrong, but I knew it was out there.
0: Thanks for listening to that little snippet. 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

0: Your future self is watching you right now through memories. Kind of trippy, right? One day, way down the line, future you will remember this exact moment. This very moment. Whether you're driving, sipping coffee, or hitting snooze. So make it a memory worth watching. Even if it's just you dancing in the kitchen like nobody's watching. Except, well, future you. I'm Cora, broadcasting live from your memory bank.
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drive to the top. I've been out of shape, taking out the box. I'm an astronaut. I blasted off the planet, rock that caused catastrophe, and it matters more because I had it. Now I had, I thought about wreaking havoc on an opposition. 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I'm automatic quarterback. 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Batter up. 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